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Apollo Control, 98 hours, 5 minutes, ground elapsed time under the mission of Apollo 16. 3 minutes and 50 seconds to acquisition of signal as the two spacecraft come around the moon on the 13th lunar revolution. Some 29 minutes, 24 seconds until ignition for the landing phase.

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I receive you and your shed blood for remission of my sins.

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2: 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Do bear that in mind. So, will you come play with us? You will? Good!
3: 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Addio!
2: 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Come in, cousins. 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
5: Les baies vitrées tournoient autour du hall d'entrée. 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

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I can't remember. But I remember having one.

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Or if I do, there won't be a toilet. Or if there is, it'll be blocked. Well, blocked to hell. Are you with me?

Abraham. 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Yes, I'm going to him! What are you, Blippi? 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You seem to want to do my son! 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That's the Mazani Tanza! What? What? Mama, send the Mazan. Yes, I like on him. What?

Should I look back or should I look away? Do I have a choice or is it inevitable? The laws of the land say that I must submit, yet the laws of my body confuse me. I am age of woe and bought and sold to bear the fruit of a seed that I do not wish to plant, but perhaps there is a way for me to survive to strive.

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Where is he or where is she? Perhaps it is me. I have seen so much, but yet have experienced less than most dogs. I am smart. I am strong. I know how to survive with sophistication only known to the cunningness of beings. I

0: 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I am quoi,
1: intelligente, bien formée.
0: Quoi, I am.
1: Mon esprit est libre. Libre.
0: 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There will never be any pictures of me.

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Sky couple shots out the semi. Flex like Machine Gun Kelly. 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Got you in the big dog's tunnel. Don't say a word, just shut up. 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Everything.